0: I'm Rob Martier. The United States is responding with force after Iran fired drones at a ship moving through the Strait of Hormuz. Earlier today, President Trump confirmed one of the drones hit a Singapore ship, causing damage, and told reporters, "You'll see," when asked if the U.S. would respond. Soon after, U.S. Central Command said forces conducted strikes against Iran as a powerful response. CENTCOM says U.S. aircraft struck Iranian missile and drone storage locations and coastal radar sites. The death toll in Venezuela has climbed to more than 900 after Wednesday's devastating earthquakes. Rescue workers and civilians are racing against time to reach possible survivors buried beneath the rubble. Government officials said more than 3,300 others were also injured when the back-to-back magnitude 7.2 and 7.5 quakes hit. The U.S. is rushing search and rescue teams and humanitarian supplies to the country. A viral Knicks trash can video cost a fan her job, and now the city's tossing more of them out to some lucky New Yorkers. Liz Warner has more.
1: Following the incident where a fan dumped and nicked a bin, the city's sanitation department's giving away some of the commemorative blue and orange cans in an online lottery. Sanitation Commissioner Gregory Anderson says there's absolutely no need to pilfer them from the streets, but now his agency's dispensing with five of the collector's items in a random drawing. Effective immediately, New Yorkers 18 and over can enter at on.nyc.gov/basketgiveaway. Fans can only enter once in New York. I'm Liz Warner.
0: President Trump's Religious Liberty Commission wants to reverse the separation of church and state. It's led by Texas Lieutenant Governor Dan Patrick.
2: The left has used that one phrase that was one line out of one of hundreds of letters by Thomas Jefferson to batter people of faith for the last 70 to 80 years.
0: The commission's report suggests that instead of a separation, there should be a bridge built between the church and state. Rob Martier, NBC News Radio.
3: Rocky Mount News Network, I'm Teresa Taylor. Mesa County is implementing Stage 2 fire restrictions after midnight tonight due to dry conditions and high temperatures. The restrictions affect all private land and BLM-managed public lands within the county. Prohibited activities include using open flames not fueled by liquid or gas, driving vehicles off established roads, and using fireworks or explosives. The 21st Century Road to Housing Act has stalled in Washington, D.C. after President Trump backed out of signing the widely supported bipartisan legislation. Trump announced on Truth Social he's delaying the signing until Congress passes the Save America Act. Colorado Representative Brittany Pedersen, who authored three provisions within the bill, accused the president of holding the legislation hostage to influence the upcoming November election. And two orphaned grizzly bear cubs from Montana have safely arrived at their new home at the Cheyenne Mountain Zoo after their mother was euthanized due to repeated conflicts with humans and livestock. I'm Teresa Taylor.
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6: KIQX Durango, Pagosa Springs, Farmington, Silverton, Cortez, Dolores.

0: evening. Jake Jones here. I got a quick look at your local Four Corners forecast. And we do have about a 30% shot of some rains overnight tonight. And tomorrow on our Friday, chances of precipitation will pick up. Right now, per the National Weather Service, about a 70% shot tomorrow afternoon of some good rain here in Durango. And about a 30 to 60% shot across the rest of the Four Corners as well, with daytime temps sitting in the mid-80s. 86 here in Durango on a Friday, 87 in Cortez, 90 in Aztec and Farmington, and about 70 degrees up north in Silverton tomorrow.
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0: I'm Dave Johnson. Be sure and be tuned in next time for another great edition of The Best in Blues on Blues Deluxe. We'll have new music from Ireland's Grainne Duffy. Singer, songwriter, and guitarist Dave Thomas has a new title for us. Chicago's Denise LaGrasso will be our Blue Bloods guest, and we'll have classic work from Robin Trower. All that and more coming up next time on Blues Deluxe.
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0: Radio. I'm Rob Martier. The United States is responding with force after Iran fired drones at a ship moving through the Strait of Hormuz. Earlier today, President Trump confirmed one of the drones hit a Singapore ship, causing damage. U.S. Central Command said forces conducted strikes against Iran as a powerful response. In a post on X, CENTCOM stated forces continue to provide safe passage, coordination, and support to commercial vessels transiting the strait, and that U.S. forces remain present and vigilant. CENTCOM confirmed U.S. aircraft struck Iranian missile and drone storage locations and coastal radar sites. A new demand letter in the Nancy Guthrie case claims to have video of the 84-year-old missing mother and one of the alleged kidnappers. TMZ says the sender uses the same email and Bitcoin address as a previous contact who emailed weeks after Guthrie's disappearance in Tucson, Arizona. It claimed to have evidence tying two people to Guthrie's February kidnapping. TMZ says the letter references a phone being kept in a secure location with photos, names, and a video of the alleged main guy with the mother of Today co-host Savannah Guthrie. The sender demands Bitcoin payment in exchange for the password to access the video. President Trump's Religious Liberty Commission wants to reverse the separation of church and state. Texas Lieutenant Governor Dan Patrick, who leads the commission, says that the left has used the Establishment Clause of the First Amendment to batter people of faith.
1: We want to be sure Americans understand that they cannot be attacked by that phrase any longer.
0: The commission's report suggests that instead of a separation, there should be a bridge built between the church and state. The second-to-last day of group play at the World Cup is now well underway. Today's early action saw France beat Norway 4-1, while Senegal took down Iraq 5-0. The last pair of games for the day, Belgium will battle New Zealand, and Iran will take on Egypt. The next match for Team USA is Wednesday when they face Bosnia and Herzegovina. Rob Martier, NBC News Radio.
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0: good evening. Jake Jones here. I got a quick look at your local Four Corners forecast, and we do have about a 30% shot of some rains overnight tonight. And tomorrow on a Friday, chances of precipitation will pick up. Right now, per the National Weather Service, about a 70% shot tomorrow afternoon of some good rain here in Durango, and about a 30 to 60% shot across the rest of the Four Corners as well, with daytime temps sitting in the mid-80s, 86 here in Durango on a Friday, 87 in Cortez, 90 in Aztec and Farmington, and about 70 degrees up north in Silverton tomorrow.
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0: Rob Martier. The United States military confirms it hit Iranian targets today after Iran's drone attack on a commercial vessel in the Strait of Hormuz. Soon after, U.S. Central Command said U.S. aircraft struck Iranian missile and drone storage locations and coastal radar sites. Meanwhile, tough talk from Vice President J.D. Vance, who posted on X, Iran signed a ceasefire agreement. We have honored it. If they have disagreements about how the MOU is being applied, they can pick up the phone. He added, but violence will be met with violence. Over 900 people are dead in Venezuela as rescuers race to find earthquake victims. Government officials said more than 3,300 others were also injured when the back-to-back magnitude 7.2 and 7.5 quakes hit on Wednesday. The United States has deployed search and rescue teams to the country. Staff from the Blank Park Zoo in Des Moines, Iowa, picked up an unusual FedEx package earlier this month.
1: Through a collaboration involving FedEx and the Association of Zoos and Aquariums, Walnut, a four-year-old male harbor seal born at the Los Angeles Zoo, was flown to Eppley Airfield in Omaha on June 9th. From there, he was taken by vehicle to the Blank Park Zoo. Since his arrival in Des Moines, Walnut has been in standard quarantine before he makes his first public appearance. But he's expected to join Zoe and Meatball at the zoo's Hub Harbor next month. I'm Claire Burnett.
0: Forecasters say a mega heat dome is set to hit the eastern half of the U.S. next week. Two small heat domes will collide, making for one large heat dome that will send temperatures into the triple digits. On Monday, St. Louis could hit 106 degrees, Chicago 102, and further south, Little Rock, Arkansas, could see 106. On Wednesday, Cincinnati could reach 107, and the heat dome is only part of the story. The mega heat dome could spark tropical storm development near the southern U.S. in the Atlantic and the Gulf. Rob Martier, NBC News Radio.
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0: got a quick look at your local Four Corners forecast. And we do have about a 30% shot of some rains overnight tonight. And tomorrow on our Friday, chances of precipitation will pick up. Right now, per the National Weather Service, about a 70% shot tomorrow afternoon of some good rain here in Durango. And about a 30 to 60% shot across the rest of the Four Corners as well, with daytime temps sitting in the mid-80s. 86 here in Durango on a Friday, 87 in Cortez, 90 in Aztec and Farmington, and about 70 degrees up north in Silverton tomorrow.
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4: 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David Gilmour is the father of four, so he'll be featured in The Eye. 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
1: 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This Sunday is Father's Day, so I've got some songs about dads. David Gilmour is the father of 4, so he'll be featured in The Eye. Plus some paternal picks from The Stones, Springsteen, Graham Nash, and Fleetwood Mac. 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

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If you enjoy playing any of our on-air contests, here are a few contest rules. Only one winner is allowed per month per household. Prizes are only valid for 30 days after you win them and must be picked up at the station. And we are located at 190 Turner Drive, Unit G in Bodo Park, Durango. However, some age restrictions do apply. 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

0: ABC News Radio. I'm Rob Martier. The United States is responding with force after Iran fired drones at a ship moving through the Strait of Hormuz. Central Command confirmed forces conducted strikes against Iran as a powerful response. CENTCOM says U.S. aircraft struck Iranian missile and drone storage locations and coastal radar sites. While that was taking place, progress between Israel and Lebanon. The Israeli ambassador to the United States thanked the Trump administration for its leadership following the signing of a U.S.-backed framework agreement between Israel and Lebanon today. The ambassador stated on X, "The sovereign governments of Israel and Lebanon will decide the fate of our people and shape the future of our countries, not the mullahs of Tehran." TMZ reports it received another email from a person claiming to know the identities of those responsible for the abduction of Nancy Guthrie. TMZ says the sender uses the same email and Bitcoin address as the previous contact who emailed weeks after Guthrie's disappearance in Tucson, Arizona. TMZ says the letter references a phone being kept in a secure location with photos, names, and a video of the alleged main guy with the mother of today co-host Savannah Guthrie. President Trump's Religious Liberty Commission wants to reverse the separation of church and state. It's led by Texas Lieutenant Governor Dan Patrick.
1: The left has used that one phrase that was one line out of one of hundreds of letters by Thomas Jefferson to batter people of faith for the last 70 to 80 years.
0: The commission's report suggests that instead of a separation, there should be a bridge built between the church and state. Many famous singers are expected at Monday's funeral service for music mogul Clive Davis in New York City. The Brooklyn-born Davis helped launch the careers of Janis Joplin and Blood, Sweat, and Tears, among others. He died last Monday at his Manhattan home after being hospitalized for respiratory issues. He was 94. Rob Martier, NBC News Radio.
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0: Good evening. Jake Jones here. I got a quick look at your local Four Corners forecast. And we do have about a 30% shot of some rains overnight tonight. And tomorrow on our Friday, chances of precipitation will pick up. Right now, per the National Weather Service, about a 70% shot tomorrow afternoon of some good rain here in Durango. And about a 30 to 60% shot across the rest of the Four Corners as well, with daytime temps sitting in the mid-80s. 86 here in Durango on a Friday, 87 in Cortez, 90 in Aztec and Farmington, and about 70 degrees up north in Silverton tomorrow.
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3: 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David Gilmour is the father of four, so he'll be featured in The Eye. 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

0: edition of The Best in Blues on Blues Deluxe. We'll have new music from Ireland's Grainne Duffy. Singer, songwriter, and guitarist Dave Thomas has a new title for us. Chicago's Denise LaGrasso will be our Blue Bloods guest, and we'll have classic work from Robin Trower. 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

Here's a quick, friendly reminder from Radio 101. If you enjoy playing any of our on-air contests, here are a few contest rules. Only one winner is allowed per month per household. Prizes are only valid for 30 days after you win them and must be picked up at the station. And we are located at 190 Turner Drive, Unit G in Bodo Park, Durango. However, some age restrictions do apply. And thanks for listening to your soundtrack to the Four Corners, Radio 101.

0: ABC News Radio. I'm Rob Martier. Vice President J.D. Vance says violence will be met with violence after the United States launched new strikes on Iran. In a post on social media, Vance said that if Iran has disagreements over the ceasefire agreement, they can pick up the phone. The American strikes were in response to Iran firing drones at a ship moving through the Strait of Hormuz. President Trump confirmed one of the Iranian drones hit a Singapore ship, causing damage. U.S. Central Command says that in response, military aircraft struck Iranian missile and drone storage locations and coastal radar sites. President Trump's former National Security Advisor John Bolton has pleaded guilty to retaining national security information. It's part of a plea deal that will also see Bolton pay a more than $2 million fine. An illegal retention of sensitive national security documents conviction can carry a sentence of up to 60 months in prison. He's set to be sentenced in October. A viral Knicks trash can video cost a fan her job, and now the city's tossing more of them out to some lucky New Yorkers. Liz Warner has more.
1: Following the incident where a fan dumped and nicked a bin, the city's sanitation department's giving away some of the commemorative blue and orange cans in an online lottery. Sanitation Commissioner Gregory Anderson says there's absolutely no need to pilfer them from the streets, but now his agency's dispensing with five of the collector's items in a random drawing. Effective immediately, New Yorkers 18 and over can enter at on.nyc.gov/basketgiveaway. In New York, I'm Liz Warner.
0: The District of Columbia and a man who protested the National Guard using Star Wars music have reached a settlement. Sam O'Hara filed a lawsuit claiming his constitutional rights were violated when he was detained and handcuffed for following National Guard troops around the city while playing Darth Vader's theme song. The terms of the agreement were not immediately disclosed. Rob Martier, NBC News Radio.
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0: Hey, good evening. Jake Jones here. I got a quick look at your local Four Corners forecast, and we do have about a 30% shot of some rains overnight tonight. And tomorrow on a Friday, chances of precipitation will pick up. Right now, per the National Weather Service, about a 70% shot tomorrow afternoon of some good rain here in Durango, and about a 30 to 60% shot across the rest of the Four Corners as well, with daytime temps sitting in the mid-80s, 86 here in Durango on a Friday, 87 in Cortez, 90 in Aztec and Farmington, and about 70 degrees up north in Silverton tomorrow.
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1: She grew up with the children of the stars in the Hollywood hills and the boulevard. 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

0: I'm Dave Johnson. Be sure and be tuned in next time for another great edition of The Best in Blues on Blues Deluxe. We'll have new music from Ireland's Grainne Duffy. Singer, songwriter, and guitarist Dave Thomas has a new title for us. Chicago's Denise LaGrasso will be our Blue Bloods guest, and we'll have classic work from Robin Trower. All that and more coming up next time on Blues Deluxe.
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0: NBC News Radio, I'm Rob Martier. Vice President J.D. Vance says violence will be met with violence after the United States launched new strikes on Iran. In a post on social media, Vance said that if Iran has disagreements over the ceasefire agreement, they can pick up the phone. The American strikes were in response to Iran firing drones at a ship moving through the Strait of Hormuz. U.S. Central Command says that in response, military aircraft struck Iranian missile and drone storage locations and coastal radar sites. The death toll in Venezuela has climbed to more than 900 after Wednesday's devastating earthquakes. Rescue workers and civilians are racing against time to reach possible survivors buried beneath the rubble. Government officials said more than 3,300 others were injured when the back-to-back magnitude 7.2 and 7.5 quakes hit. The U.S. is rushing search and rescue teams and humanitarian supplies to the country. A U.S. soldier is killed during a training exercise in California's Mojave Desert. Sharon Reardon reports.
1: On June 10th, Adrian Bonzi was struck by an M2 Bradley fighting vehicle. Army officials say the 29-year-old combat engineer, assigned to the 3rd Infantry Division at Fort Stewart, Georgia, was on foot in low visibility conditions when he was run over by the 27-ton armored vehicle. Major General John Lubis, the 3rd Infantry Division commander, put out a statement saying Adrian was an exceptional soldier who was proudly serving his country. The Army's investigation into the cause of the incident is ongoing. ABC News says the Army's lost 31 soldiers in training accidents in 2025 with fatality split between aircraft crashes and ground incidents.
0: The TSA is bracing to screen nearly 19 million air travelers across the 4th of July holiday period. A TSA senior official says security checkpoints are fully staffed and prepared to welcome these travelers and handle the large passenger volumes during the June 30th through July 6th period. The highest traffic is expected on July 2nd. Rob Martier, NBC News Radio.
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0: evening. Jake Jones here. I got a quick look at your local Four Corners forecast. And we do have about a 30% shot of some rains overnight tonight. And tomorrow on our Friday, chances of precipitation will pick up. Right now, per the National Weather Service, about a 70% shot tomorrow afternoon of some good rain here in Durango. And about a 30 to 60% shot across the rest of the Four Corners as well, with daytime temps sitting in the mid-80s. 86 here in Durango on our Friday, 87 in Cortez, 90 in Aztec and Farmington, and about 70 degrees up north in Silverton tomorrow.
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1: NBC News Radio. I'm Rob Martier. Vice President J.D. Vance says violence will be met with violence after the United States launched new strikes on Iran. In a post on social media, Vance said that if Iran has disagreements over the ceasefire agreement, they can pick up the phone. The American strikes were in response to Iran firing drones at a ship moving through the Strait of Hormuz. President Trump confirmed one of the Iranian drones hit a Singapore ship, causing damage. U.S. Central Command says that in response, military aircraft struck Iranian missile and drone storage locations and coastal radar sites. President Trump's former National Security Advisor John Bolton has pleaded guilty to retaining national security information. It's part of a plea deal that will also see Bolton pay a more than $2 million fine. An illegal retention of sensitive national security documents conviction can carry a sentence of up to 60 months in prison. He's set to be sentenced in October. A viral Knicks trash can video cost a fan her job, and now the city's tossing more of them out to some lucky New Yorkers. Liz Warner has more.
2: Following the incident where a fan dumped and nicked a bin, the city's sanitation department's giving away some of the commemorative blue and orange cans in an online lottery. Sanitation Commissioner Gregory Anderson says there's absolutely no need to pilfer them from the streets, but now his agency's dispensing with five of the collector's items in a random drawing. Effective immediately, New Yorkers 18 and over can enter at on.nyc.gov/basketgiveaway. In New York, I'm Liz Warner.
1: The District of Columbia and a man who protested the National Guard using Star Wars music have reached a settlement. Sam O'Hara filed a lawsuit claiming his constitutional rights were violated when he was detained and handcuffed for following National Guard troops around the city while playing Darth Vader's theme song. The terms of the agreement were not immediately disclosed. Rob Martier, NBC News Radio.
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0: Jake Jones here. I got a quick look at your local Four Corners forecast. And we do have about a 30% shot of some rains overnight tonight. And tomorrow on our Friday, chances of precipitation will pick up. Right now, per the National Weather Service, about a 70% shot tomorrow afternoon of some good rain here in Durango. And about a 30 to 60% shot across the rest of the Four Corners as well, with daytime temps sitting in the mid-80s. 86 here in Durango on a Friday, 87 in Cortez, 90 in Aztec and Farmington, and about 70 degrees up north in Silverton tomorrow.
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0: 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And we are located at 190 Turner Drive, Unit G in Bodo Park, Durango. 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

0: ABC News Radio. I'm Rob Martier. Vice President J.D. Vance says violence will be met with violence after the United States launched new strikes on Iran. In a post on social media, Vance said that if Iran has disagreements over the ceasefire agreement, they can pick up the phone. The American strikes were in response to Iran firing drones at a ship moving through the Strait of Hormuz. President Trump confirmed one of the Iranian drones hit a Singapore ship, causing damage. U.S. Central Command says that in response, military aircraft struck Iranian missile and drone storage locations and coastal radar sites. President Trump's former National Security Advisor John Bolton has pleaded guilty to retaining national security information. It's part of a plea deal that will also see Bolton pay a more than $2 million fine. An illegal retention of sensitive national security documents conviction can carry a sentence of up to 60 months in prison. He's set to be sentenced in October. A viral Knicks trash can video cost a fan her job, and now the city's tossing more of them out to some lucky New Yorkers. Liz Warner has more.
1: Following the incident where a fan dumped and nicked a bin, the city's sanitation department's giving away some of the commemorative blue and orange cans in an online lottery. Sanitation Commissioner Gregory Anderson says there's absolutely no need to pilfer them from the streets, but now his agency's dispensing with five of the collector's items in a random drawing. Effective immediately, New Yorkers 18 and over can enter at on.nyc.gov/basketgiveaway. In New York, I'm Liz Warner.
0: The District of Columbia and a man who protested the National Guard using Star Wars music have reached a settlement. Sam O'Hara filed a lawsuit claiming his constitutional rights were violated when he was detained and handcuffed for following National Guard troops around the city while playing Darth Vader's theme song. The terms of the agreement were not immediately disclosed. Rob Martier, NBC News Radio.
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0: Jake Jones here. I got a quick look at your local Four Corners forecast, and we do have about a 30% shot of some rains overnight tonight. And tomorrow on our Friday, chances of precipitation will pick up. Right now, per the National Weather Service, about a 70% shot tomorrow afternoon of some good rain here in Durango, and about a 30 to 60% shot across the rest of the Four Corners as well, with daytime temps sitting in the mid-80s, 86 here in Durango on a Friday, 87 in Cortez, 90 in Aztec and Farmington, and about 70 degrees up north in Silverton tomorrow.
1: In 2026, Colorado celebrates 150 years of statehood. 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

0: NBC News Radio, I'm Jim Forbes. Vice President J.D. Vance says, quote, violence will be met with violence after the U.S. launched new strikes on Iran. In a post on social media, Vance said that if Iran has disagreements over the ceasefire agreement, they can pick up the phone. The American strikes were in response to Iran firing drones at a ship moving through the Strait of Hormuz. President Trump confirmed one of the Iranian drones hit a Singapore ship, causing damage. U.S. Central Command says that in response, military aircraft struck Iranian missile and drone storage locations and coastal radar sites. Forecasters say a mega heat dome is set to hit the eastern half of the U.S. next week. Two small heat domes will collide, making for one large heat dome that will send temperatures into the triple digits. On Monday, St. Louis could hit 106, Chicago 102, and further south, Little Rock, Arkansas, could see 106 degrees. On Wednesday, Cincinnati could see 107, while Nashville and Detroit could hit 104 degrees. The fifth of eight World Cup matches set for the Meadowlands is 5 p.m. Saturday night, and that means major traffic changes coming to Manhattan. Andrew Whitman has more.
1: Thanks to the game, Saturday will be a gridlock alert day in the city. Expect delays. The early kickoff means closures and reroutes in Manhattan starting at 11 a.m. The area around Penn Station will close to vehicles to accommodate people going to the game, and 42nd Street will close to everything but World Cup shuttle buses at 11. There'll be other changes as well. Those changes will stay in place until 10 p.m. Saturday night. In New York, I'm Andrew Whitman.
0: And the Somali man accused of being the ringleader of the largest pandemic-era fraud scheme in the U.S. has been arrested. I'm Jim Forbes.
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0: Hey, good morning. Jake Jones here. I got a quick look at your local Four Corners forecast this Friday. And for chances of rain across the region, anywhere from about a 30 to 70% shot here in Durango, about a 70% chance of that this afternoon with an 86-degree high. Gosa Springs getting up to 81 today with a 60% chance of rains. Aztec Farmington, both that's about 90, 91 degrees down south with 30% chances of afternoon showers. And Silverton on your Friday up to about 70 with 80% chance up in the high country.
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And we are located at 190 Turner Drive, Unit G in Bodo Park, Durango. 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

0: NBC News Radio, I'm Jim Forbes. Forecasters are warning that the eastern U.S. will be hotter than the 4th of July in the coming week. The massive heat wave should hit the U.S. this weekend, sending temperatures into the triple digits and could last through Independence Day. On Monday, St. Louis could hit 106 degrees, Chicago 102, Little Rock, Arkansas could see 106. The governor of Utah has declared a fire emergency across the state. The National Weather Service on Friday issued Utah's first ever red flag warning and called it, quote, a particularly dangerous situation. Governor Spencer Cox has responded by declaring an emergency and banning fireworks statewide until after the 4th of July. Wind gusts of up to 50 miles per hour are currently fueling 9 wildfires across Utah that have destroyed over 140,000 acres. More anti-Semitic vandalism being investigated in New York City as an ugly trend continues. Andrew Whitman has the story.
1: The latest anti-Jewish attack happened sometime between Tuesday and Wednesday mornings on the Upper East Side. A car found with a swastika carved into the hood. Police think it was done because an Israeli flag was visible on the back seat of the car. Hate crimes are up citywide, with 265 attacks reported this year. Of those 265 reported hate crimes, more than half targeted Jewish victims or were described as anti-Semitic in nature. In New York, I'm Andrew Whitman.
0: And Vice President J.D. Vance is defending U.S. strikes on Iran despite the current ceasefire agreement. On Friday, Vance said, quote, violence will be met with violence after the U.S. strikes, which were in response to Iran firing drones at a ship moving through the Strait of Hormuz. U.S. Central Command says it was in response to the Iranian attack. I'm Jim Forbes.
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0: Good morning, Jake Jones here. I got a quick look at your local Four Corners forecast this Friday. And for chances of rain across the region, anywhere from about a 30 to 70% shot here in Durango, about a 70% chance of that this afternoon with an 86 degree high. Ghost of Springs getting up to 81 today with a 60% chance of rains. Aztec Farmington, both that's about 90, 91 degrees down south with 30% chances of afternoon showers. And Silverton on your Friday up to about 70 with 80% chance up in the high country.
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If you enjoy playing any of our on-air contests, here are a few contest rules. 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And we are located at 190 Turner Drive, Unit G in Bodo Park, Durango. However, some age restrictions do apply. 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

ground. We made love in every way love can be made. And we made time look like time could never fade. Friday night, we both made a guitar hum. Saturday made Sunday feel like it would never come. Gonna be a long Monday, sitting all alone on a mountain by a river that has no end. Gonna be a long

0: NBC News Radio, I'm Jim Forbes. The earthquake death toll in Venezuela has soared to over 900. Rescue workers are racing against time to reach possible survivors buried beneath the rubble when Wednesday's twin quakes destroyed large buildings in Venezuela's urban areas. Government officials estimate that over 3,300 others were injured by the quakes. The governor of Utah has declared a fire emergency across the state. The National Weather Service on Friday issued Utah's first ever red flag warning and called it, quote, a particularly dangerous situation. Governor Spencer Cox has responded by declaring an emergency and banning fireworks statewide until after the 4th of July. Wind gusts of up to 50 miles per hour are currently fueling 9 wildfires across Utah that have destroyed over 140,000 acres. The largest fire, called the Cottonwood Fire, has burned over 70,000 acres and is still uncontained. The TSA is bracing to screen nearly 19 million air travelers across the 4th of July holiday period. Wendy Swanson has this story.
1: A TSA senior official says security checkpoints are fully staffed and prepared to welcome travelers and handle the large passenger volumes during the June 30th through July 6th period. The highest traffic is expected on July 2nd, with an expected 3 million people traveling through airports that day. The agency recommends travelers arrive early and check with their airline before their departure. I'm Wendy Swanson.
0: And a manhunt is underway for a Wisconsin man who shot two people for having bad table manners. Authorities claim 41-year-old Thomas Redrick Williams opened fire at a wedding reception in Milwaukee last week after an argument broke out over a groomsman eating meatballs with his hands. I'm Jim Forbes.
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0: Hey, good morning. Jake Jones here. I got a quick look at your local Four Corners forecast this Friday. And for chances of rain across the region, anywhere from about a 30 to 70% shot here in Durango, about a 70% chance of that this afternoon with an 86 degree high. Gosa Springs getting up to 81 today with a 60% chance of rains. Aztec Farmington, both that's about 90, 91 degrees down south with 30% chances of afternoon showers. And Silverton on your Friday up to about 70 with 80% chance up in the high country.
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0: NBC News Radio, I'm Lisa Taylor. A new demand letter in the Nancy Guthrie case claims to have video of the 84-year-old missing mother and one of her alleged kidnappers. TMZ says the sender uses the same email and Bitcoin address as a previous contact who sent an email not long after Guthrie's disappearance near Tucson, Arizona last February. The letter claims to have evidence tying two people to the kidnapping of Guthrie, who is the mother of Today Show co-host Savannah Guthrie. The sender is demanding Bitcoin payment in exchange for a password to access the video. Former National Security Advisor John Bolton is taking a plea deal to avoid prison time. Bolton pleaded guilty Friday to mishandling classified documents. In exchange, he's expected to pay a more than $2 million fine. Bolton was indicted back in October of 2025 and has been a strong critic of President Trump since he left the administration in 2019. The father of the man accused of starting a fire that erupted into the Palisades fire says his son is innocent after a mistrial was declared.
1: They had no direct evidence, as you've seen, because they couldn't convince anybody in the jury.
0: Joel Rindernecht is the father of Jonathan Rindernecht. Friday, a mistrial was declared after a jury was unable to reach a unanimous verdict. First Assistant U.S. Attorney Bill Asaley immediately said his office would try the case again. One juror spoke out, saying the evidence just wasn't there. Despite the mistrial, the judge ordered Rindernecht to remain in jail without bail until October. Many famous singers are expected at Monday's funeral service for music mogul Clive Davis. Davis helped launch the careers of Janis Joplin and many others during his decades-long career. He also promoted such diverse singers as Dionne Warwick, Bruce Springsteen, Kenny G, Jennifer Hudson, and Alicia Keys, who are all expected to attend his funeral in New York City. Clive Davis died last Monday at his Manhattan home at the age of 94. 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

0: Hey, good morning. Jake Jones here. I got a quick look at your local Four Corners forecast this Friday. And for chances of rain across the region, anywhere from about a 30 to 70% shot here in Durango, about a 70% chance of that this afternoon with an 86 degree high. Gosa Springs getting up to 81 today with a 60% chance of rains. Aztec Farmington, both that's about 90, 91 degrees down south with 30% chances of afternoon showers. And Silverton on your Friday up to about 70 with 80% chance up in the high country.
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0: NBC News Radio, I'm Lisa Taylor. The earthquake death toll in Venezuela has soared to over 900. Rescue workers are racing against time to reach possible survivors buried beneath the rubble when Wednesday's twin quakes destroyed large buildings in Venezuela's urban areas. George Solis has more.
1: Search efforts are ongoing and the death toll keeps rising. Near the epicenter in La Guaira, this woman says she had to bury several family members. And tonight, we spoke with Rick and Adriana Prague. Their 18-year-old nephew, Diego, was just rescued, but their 14-year-old niece, Sophia, is still missing.
0: Government officials estimate that over 3,300 were injured by the quakes. TSA is bracing to screen nearly 19 million air travelers across the 4th of July holiday period. Wendy Swanson has more.
2: A TSA senior official says security checkpoints are fully staffed and prepared to welcome travelers and handle the large passenger volumes. The highest traffic is expected on July 2nd, with an expected 3 million people traveling through airports that day.
0: The governor of Utah has declared a fire emergency across the state. The National Weather Service Friday issued Utah's first ever red flag warning. Governor Spencer Cox has responded by declaring an emergency and banning fireworks statewide until after the 4th of July. Wind gusts of up to 50 miles per hour are currently fueling 9 wildfires across Utah that have destroyed over 140,000 acres. Vice President J.D. Vance is defending U.S. strikes on Iran despite the current ceasefire agreement. On Friday, Vance said violence will be met with violence after the U.S. strikes, which were in response to Iran firing drones at a ship moving through the Strait of Hormuz. U.S. Central Command says in response to the Iranian attacks, U.S. military aircraft struck Iranian missile and drone storage locations and coastal radar sites. In a post on social media, Vance said if Iran has disagreements over the ceasefire agreement, they can pick up the phone. 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

0: Hey, Jake Jones here. I got a quick look for you at your local Four Corners forecast. And in for a very sunny, very clear, very warm weekend all around. It looks like we'll be getting to about 88 degrees to kick off the weekend, ending it by about 91 degrees here in Durango. And we'll push up to about 92 for a high on Monday. Overnights are looking very clear as well. Looks like we'll drop down to about the mid to high 40s. But wind gusts picking up across the weekend about 30, 35 miles per hour. Red flag warnings will be in effect. Do be fire wise and have a great weekend.
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0: celebrates 150 years of statehood. Tune in Monday through Friday at 8:40 a.m. as we explore our state and local lore through interviews, stories, and historical insight with city officials, local historians, and others who bring our history alive. 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

0: NBC News Radio, I'm Lisa Taylor. Vice President J.D. Vance is defending U.S. strikes on Iran despite the current ceasefire agreement. On Friday, Vance said violence will be met with violence after the U.S. strikes, which were in response to Iran firing drones at a ship that was moving through the Strait of Hormuz. U.S. Central Command says in response to the Iranian attack, U.S. military aircraft struck Iranian missile and drone storage locations and coastal radar sites. Forecasters are warning that the eastern U.S. will be hotter than the 4th of July in the coming week. The massive heat wave should hit the U.S. this weekend, sending temperatures into the triple digits and could last through Independence Day. On Monday, St. Louis could hit 106 degrees, Chicago 102, Little Rock, Arkansas could see 106. On Wednesday, Cincinnati could see 107, while Nashville and Detroit could hit 104. By Wednesday, Washington, D.C. could hit a scorching 111 degrees. Eyewitnesses say a small aircraft crashed into Beijing's tallest building on Friday. Two bystanders told Reuters the aircraft, which is described as the size of a car, crashed into the 108-story CITIC Tower. Police have reportedly closed off roads around the skyscraper and stopped passersby from filming the scene. There is no immediate official information on injuries or fatalities, and authorities did not release information on the cause of the crash. Disney Pixar's Toy Story 5 is projected to bring in between $80 and $90 million in its second weekend to once again finish atop the box office.
1: Hi there, I'm Lilypad. Let's play!
2: Oh, extinction! Not again!
0: Meanwhile, DC Studios' Supergirl is expected to soar to an opening of between $47 and $50 million. The follow-up to 2025 Superman earned $7.8 million in Thursday previews. This week's other new release, Jackass Best and Last, is looking at a $10 to $12 million opening. 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

0: Hey, Jake Jones here. I got a quick look for you at your local Four Corners forecast, and in for a very sunny, very clear, very warm weekend all around. It looks like we'll be getting it to about 88 degrees to kick off the weekend, ending it by about 91 degrees here in Durango, and we'll push up to about 92 for a high on Monday. Overnights are looking very clear as well. Looks like we'll drop down to about the mid to high 40s, but wind gusts picking up across the weekend about 30, 35 miles per hour. Red flag warnings will be in effect. Do be fire wise and have a great weekend.
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0: NBC News Radio, I'm Lisa Taylor. Forecasters say a mega heat dome is set to hit the eastern half of the U.S. next week. Jim Forbes has more.
1: Two small heat domes will collide, making for one large heat dome that will send temperatures into the triple digits. On Monday, St. Louis could hit 106 degrees, Chicago 102. On Wednesday, Cincinnati could see 107. Washington, D.C. could hit a sweltering 111 degrees. I'm Jim Forbes.
0: A new demand letter in the Nancy Guthrie case claims to have video of the 84-year-old missing mother and one of her alleged kidnappers. TMZ says the sender uses the same email and Bitcoin address as a previous contact who sent an email not long after Guthrie's disappearance last February. The letter claims to have evidence tying two people to the kidnapping of Guthrie. The sender is demanding Bitcoin payment in exchange for a password access to the video. California authorities say they found over 100 dead dogs while investigating an animal shelter in Humboldt County. The Humboldt County Sheriff's Office announced the findings Friday after completing a search warrant at Miranda's Rescue in Fortuna. The shelter had called itself a no-kill sanctuary and took in more than 900 animals from January 2025 to this spring. Last April, the Sheriff's Office had received credible allegations of felony animal abuse at the shelter. The sanctuary's owner, Shannon Miranda, is suspected of committing animal cruelty and fraud. The governor of Utah has declared a fire emergency across the state. The National Weather Service on Friday issued Utah's first ever red flag warning and called it a particularly dangerous situation. Governor Spencer Cox has responded by declaring an emergency and banning fireworks statewide until after the 4th of July. Wind gusts of up to 50 miles per hour are currently fueling 9 wildfires across Utah that have destroyed over 140,000 acres. 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

0: Hey, Jake Jones here. I got a quick look for you at your local Four Corners forecast, and in for a very sunny, very clear, very warm weekend all around. It looks like we'll be getting to about 88 degrees to kick off the weekend, ending it by about 91 degrees here in Durango, and we'll push up to about 92 for a high on Monday. Overnights are looking very clear as well. It looks like we'll drop down to about the mid to high 40s, but wind gusts picking up across the weekend about 30, 35 miles per hour. Red flag warnings will be in effect. Do be fire wise and have a great weekend.
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0: NBC News Radio, I'm Lisa Taylor. Vice President J.D. Vance is defending U.S. strikes on Iran despite the current ceasefire agreement. On Friday, Vance said violence will be met with violence after the U.S. strikes, which were in response to Iran firing drones at a ship moving through the Strait of Hormuz. U.S. Central Command says in response to the Iranian attack, U.S. military aircraft struck Iranian missile and drone storage locations and coastal radar sites. In a post on social media, Vance said if Iran has disagreements over the ceasefire agreement, they can pick up the phone. Forecasters say a mega heat dome is set to hit the eastern half of the U.S. next week. Jim Forbes reports.
1: Two small heat domes will collide, making for one large heat dome that will send temperatures into the triple digits. On Monday, St. Louis could hit 106 degrees, Chicago 102, and further south, Little Rock, Arkansas could see 106. On Wednesday, Cincinnati could see 107, while Nashville and Detroit could hit 104 degrees. By Wednesday, Washington, D.C. could hit a sweltering 111 degrees. And the news gets worse. The mega heat dome could spark tropical storm development near the southern U.S. in the Atlantic and the Gulf.
0: The earthquake death toll in Venezuela has soared to over 900. Rescue workers are racing against time to reach possible survivors buried beneath the rubble when Wednesday's twin quakes destroyed large buildings in Venezuela's urban areas. George Solis has more.
2: Search efforts are ongoing, and the death toll keeps rising. Near the epicenter in La Guaira, this woman says she had to bury several family members. And tonight, we spoke with Rick and Adriana Prague.
3: I'm alive.
2: Their 18-year-old nephew, Diego, was just rescued, but their 14-year-old niece, Sophia, is still missing.
0: Government officials estimate that over 3,300 others were injured by the quakes. 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

0: Hey, Jake Jones here. I got a quick look for you at your local Four Corners forecast, and in for a very sunny, very clear, very warm weekend all around. It looks like we'll be getting to about 88 degrees to kick off the weekend, ending it by about 91 degrees here in Durango, and we'll push up to about 92 for a high on Monday. Overnights are looking very clear as well. Looks like we'll drop down to about the mid to high 40s, but wind gusts picking up across the weekend about 30, 35 miles per hour. Red flag warnings will be in effect. Do be fire wise and have a great weekend.
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0: NBC News Radio, I'm Lisa Taylor. Utah is under a fire emergency across the state. The National Weather Service issued Utah's first ever red flag warning. The National Weather Service on Friday issued Utah's first ever red flag warning and called it a particularly dangerous situation. Governor Spencer Cox has responded by declaring an emergency and banning fireworks statewide until after the 4th of July. Wind gusts of up to 50 miles per hour are currently fueling 9 wildfires across Utah that have destroyed over 140,000 acres. The largest fire, called the Cottonwood Fire, has burned over 70,000 acres and is still uncontained. Governor Cox has called it the most destructive fire in the state's history. A new demand letter in the Nancy Guthrie case claims to have video of the 84-year-old missing mother and one of her alleged kidnappers. TMZ says the sender uses the same email and Bitcoin address as a previous contact who sent an email not long after Guthrie's disappearance last February. The sender is demanding Bitcoin payment in exchange for a password to access the video. Texas is now the first state to require public school children to read passages from the Bible. The Texas State Board of Education on Friday approved a required reading list that includes Bible stories. The new list starts as early as elementary school, which includes a picture book of David and Goliath. Older children will read passages about Adam and Eve, amongst others. The required readings will go into effect in 2030. California authorities discovered over 100 dead dogs while investigating an animal shelter in Humboldt County. The Humboldt County Sheriff's Office announced the findings Friday after completing a search warrant at Miranda's Rescue in Fortuna. The shelter had called itself a no-kill sanctuary and took in more than 900 animals from January 2025 to this spring. Last April, the Sheriff's Office had received credible allegations of felony animal abuse at the shelter. The sanctuary's owner, Shannon Miranda, is suspected of committing animal cruelty and fraud. 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

0: Jones here. I got a quick look for you at your local Four Corners forecast, and in for a very sunny, very clear, very warm weekend all around. It looks like we'll be getting to about 88 degrees to kick off the weekend, ending it by about 91 degrees here in Durango, and we'll push up to about 92 for a high on Monday. Overnights are looking very clear as well. Looks like we'll drop down to about the mid to high 40s, but wind gusts picking up across the weekend about 30, 35 miles per hour. Red flag warnings will be in effect. Do be fire wise and have a great weekend.
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2: I'm Dave Johnson. 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Singer, songwriter, and guitarist Dave Thomas has a new title for us. Chicago's Denise LaGrasso will be our Blue Bloods guest, and we'll have classic work from Robin Trower. 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

Friendly reminder from Radio 101. If you enjoy playing any of our on-air contests, here are a few contest rules. 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

0: NBC News Radio, I'm Lisa Carton. Iran says it struck U.S.-linked targets in the Middle East in response to American attacks against Iranian military sites on Friday, despite the current ceasefire agreement. Vice President J.D. Vance said violence will be met by violence. We get more from Lisa Taylor.
1: U.S. Central Command says in response to the Iranian attack, U.S. military aircraft struck Iranian missile and drone storage locations and coastal radar sites. In a post on social media, Vance said if Iran has disagreements over the ceasefire agreement, they can pick up the phone. I'm Lisa Taylor.
0: A Somali man accused of being the ringleader of the largest fraud scheme of the pandemic era has been arrested. The U.S. attorney for Minnesota says the 43-year-old has been on the run for over 4 years before his arrest in Mogadishu by the FBI and Somali police. He's alleged to be part of the $250 million Feeding Our Future fraud investigation in Minnesota. Prosecutors say the organization was supposed to be using taxpayer money to feed children, but instead used the funds to buy luxury vehicles, real estate, and to finance international travel. The Texas State Board of Education has approved a required reading list that includes stories from the Bible.
2: Chairman, by a vote of 9-5-1.
3: 9-5-1, the motion carries.
0: Board President Aaron Kinsey read the vote. The new list starts as early as elementary school with a picture book of David and Goliath. Older children will read passages about Adam and Eve. The required readings will go into effect in 2030. Universal and DreamWorks are releasing a new spin-off to the Shrek franchise. Donkey will serve as an origin story of how a donkey became that chatty sidekick fans have grown to know. Eddie Murphy is returning to voice the signature character. Donkey is slated to release on June 30th, 2028. 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

0: Jake Jones here. I got a quick look for you at your local Four Corners forecast, and in for a very sunny, very clear, very warm weekend all around. It looks like we'll be getting to about 88 degrees to kick off the weekend, ending it by about 91 degrees here in Durango, and we'll push up to about 92 for a high on Monday. Overnights are looking very clear as well. Looks like we'll drop down to about the mid to high 40s, but wind gusts picking up across the weekend about 30, 35 miles per hour. Red flag warnings will be in effect. Do be fire wise and have a great weekend.
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1: 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This Sunday is Father's Day, so I've got some songs about dads. David Gilmour is the father of four, so he'll be featured in The Eye. Plus some paternal picks from The Stones, Springsteen, Graham Nash, and Fleetwood Mac. Be sure to join me, Audrey Parrott, for the best variety of acoustic rock on the Acoustic Storm.
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0: He's lost. He's alone. And he's 3 million light years from home.
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0: Radio. I'm Lisa Carton. Iran says it struck U.S.-linked targets in the Middle East in response to American attacks against Iranian military sites on Friday. President Trump had accused Iran of violating the ceasefire agreement with a drone attack on a commercial ship in the Strait of Hormuz. U.S. Central Command said it hit Iran's missile and drone storage locations along with coastal radar sites on Friday. Iran's foreign ministry did not provide any specifics on its latest claims, and there was no immediate response from the White House. Search and rescue teams from the U.S. and other nations are on the ground in Venezuela as the earthquake death toll nears 1,000. Tens of thousands are still missing after two powerful earthquakes struck near the capital of Caracas Wednesday night. Catherine Ellis reports survivors are still stunned by the tragedy.
1: People are just in complete shock, just complete shock, and they don't know what's going to come next. Like, you know, this is a country that was starting to have a little bit of hope. They thought the economy is going to improve, things are going to get better. There was going to be elections. They really, really held that hope.
0: Government officials estimate that over 3,300 people were injured by the quakes, which were the most powerful to hit Venezuela in over a century. Utah is under a fire emergency across the state. Lisa Taylor has more.
2: The National Weather Service on Friday issued Utah's first ever red flag warning and called it a particularly dangerous situation. Governor Spencer Cox has responded by declaring an emergency and banning fireworks statewide until after the 4th of July. Wind gusts of up to 50 miles per hour are currently fueling 9 wildfires across Utah that have destroyed over 140,000 acres.
0: The largest, called the Cottonwood Fire, has burned over 70,000 acres and is still uncontained, with no end in sight. Governor Cox has called it the most destructive fire in the state's history. 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

0: Jake Jones here. I've got a quick look for you at your local Four Corners forecast. And in for a very sunny, very clear, very warm weekend all around. It looks like we'll be getting to about 88 degrees to kick off the weekend, ending it by about 91 degrees here in Durango, and we'll push up to about 92 for a high on Monday. Overnights are looking very clear as well. Looks like we'll drop down to about the mid to high 40s, but wind gusts picking up across the weekend about 30, 35 miles per hour. Red flag warnings will be in effect. Do be fire wise and have a great weekend.
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0: NBC News Radio, I'm Lisa Carton. Iran says it attacked targets linked to the U.S. and its allies in the Gulf following American attacks against Iranian military sites on Friday. President Trump had accused Iran of violating the ceasefire agreement with a drone attack on a commercial ship in the Strait of Hormuz. U.S. Central Command said it hit Iran's missile and drone storage locations along with coastal radar sites on Friday. Iran's foreign ministry didn't provide any specifics on its latest claims, and there was no immediate response from the White House. Former National Security Advisor John Bolton is taking a plea deal to avoid prison time. Bolton pleaded guilty Friday to mishandling classified documents. U.S. Attorney for the District of Maryland, Kelly Hayes, spoke after Bolton entered his plea.
1: No one is above the law, and I hope that this prosecution sends a clear message that we will vigorously investigate and prosecute individuals who violate our national security laws.
0: In exchange for his plea, Bolton is expected to pay a more than $2 million fine. His sentencing date is in October. Bolton was indicted back in October of 2025 and has been a strong critic of President Trump since he left the administration in 2019. A United Airlines passenger jet nearly hit a drone as it was landing at Newark Airport in New Jersey. The Federal Aviation Administration said the flight crew reported seeing the drone only about 100 feet below during final descent on Friday. According to the airline, United Flight 1513 was carrying 106 passengers and five crew members from Key West, Florida. The Boeing 737 landed safely, and the FAA is investigating the incident. Forecasters are warning that the eastern U.S. will be hotter than the 4th of July in the coming week. The massive heat wave should hit the U.S. this weekend, sending temps into the triple digits. 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

0: Jake Jones here. I got a quick look for you at your local Four Corners forecast, and in for a very sunny, very clear, very warm weekend all around. It looks like we'll be getting it to about 88 degrees to kick off the weekend, ending it by about 91 degrees here in Durango, and we'll push up to about 92 for a high on Monday. Overnights are looking very clear as well. Looks like we'll drop down to about the mid to high 40s, but wind gusts picking up across the weekend about 30, 35 miles per hour. Red flag warnings will be in effect. Do be fire wise and have a great weekend.
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0: NBC News Radio, I'm Lisa Carton. Iran says it struck targets linked to the U.S. and its allies in the Gulf following American attacks against Iranian military sites on Friday. President Trump had accused Iran of violating the ceasefire agreement with a drone attack on a commercial ship in the Strait of Hormuz. U.S. Central Command said it hit Iran's missile and drone storage locations along with coastal radar sites on Friday. Iran's foreign ministry didn't provide any specifics on its latest claims. No immediate response from the White House. The TSA expects to screen about 19 million air travelers across the 4th of July period. Wendy Swanson has more.
1: A TSA senior official says security checkpoints are fully staffed and prepared to welcome travelers and handle the large passenger volumes during the June 30th through July 6th period. The highest traffic is expected on July 2nd, with an expected 3 million people traveling through airports that day. The agency recommends travelers arrive early and check with their airline before their departure.
0: A new demand letter in the Nancy Guthrie case claims to have video of the 84-year-old missing mother and one of the alleged kidnappers. TMZ says the sender uses the same email and Bitcoin addresses as a previous contact who emailed weeks after Guthrie's disappearance in Tucson, Arizona. More from NBC's Liz Kreutz.
2: New details coming out regarding the ongoing investigation into Nancy Guthrie's disappearance. According to three people familiar with the matter, the second of two notes sent to media outlets from an alleged kidnapper following the 84-year-old's disappearance indicated that Nancy had died.
0: TMZ says the letter references a phone being kept in a secure location with photos, names, and a video of the alleged main guy with Nancy Guthrie. The sender demands Bitcoin payment in exchange for the password to access the video. 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

0: Hey, Jake Jones here. I got a quick look for you at your local Four Corners forecast. And in for a very sunny, very clear, very warm weekend all around. It looks like we'll be getting to about 88 degrees to kick off the weekend, ending it by about 91 degrees here in Durango, and we'll push up to about 92 for a high on Monday. Overnights are looking very clear as well. Looks like we'll drop down to about the mid to high 40s, but wind gusts picking up across the weekend about 30, 35 miles per hour. Red flag warnings will be in effect. Do be fire wise and have a great weekend.
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2: 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David Gilmour is the father of 4, so he'll be featured in The Eye. Plus some paternal picks from The Stones, Springsteen, Graham Nash, and Fleetwood Mac. 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

Here's a quick, friendly reminder from Radio 101. If you enjoy playing any of our on-air contests, here are a few contest rules. Only one winner is allowed per month per household. Prizes are only valid for 30 days after you win them and must be picked up at the station. And we are located at 190 Turner Drive, Unit G in Bodo Park, Durango. However, some age restrictions do apply. And thanks for listening to your soundtrack to the Four Corners, Radio 101.

0: NBC News Radio, I'm Lisa Carton. Iran says it struck targets linked to the U.S. and its allies in the Gulf following American attacks against Iranian military sites on Friday. President Trump had accused Iran of violating the ceasefire agreement with a drone attack on a commercial ship in the Strait of Hormuz. U.S. Central Command said it hit Iran's missile and drone storage locations along with coastal radar sites on Friday. Iran's foreign ministry didn't provide any specifics on its latest claims. No immediate response from the White House. The TSA expects to screen about 19 million air travelers across the 4th of July period. Wendy Swanson has more.
1: A TSA senior official says security checkpoints are fully staffed and prepared to welcome travelers and handle the large passenger volumes.
0: July 2nd is expected to be the busiest day with about 3 million people passing through the nation's airports. A new demand letter in the Nancy Guthrie case claims to have video of the 84-year-old missing mother and one of the alleged kidnappers. TMZ says the sender uses the same email and Bitcoin addresses as a previous contact who emailed weeks after Guthrie's disappearance in Tucson, Arizona. Here's NBC's Liz Kreutz.
2: New details coming out regarding the ongoing investigation into Nancy Guthrie's disappearance. According to three people familiar with the matter, the second of two notes sent to media outlets from an alleged kidnapper following the 84-year-old's disappearance indicated that Nancy had died.
0: Authorities claim to have evidence tying two people to Guthrie February 1st kidnapping. TMZ says the letter references a phone being kept in a secure location with photos, names, and a video of the alleged main guy with the mother of Today co-host Savannah Guthrie. The sender of the email demands Bitcoin payment in exchange for the password to access the video. 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

0: Hey, Jake Jones here. I got a quick look for you at your local Four Corners forecast, and in for a very sunny, very clear, very warm weekend all around. It looks like we'll be getting to about 88 degrees to kick off the weekend, ending it by about 91 degrees here in Durango, and we'll push up to about 92 for a high on Monday. Overnights are looking very clear as well. Looks like we'll drop down to about the mid to high 40s, but wind gusts picking up across the weekend about 30, 35 miles per hour. Red flag warnings will be in effect. Do be fire wise and have a great weekend.
1: The Four Corners is the only place in the entire world where you can have a Four Corners wonderful weekend, and the only place you can hear about it is right here on Four Corners Broadcasting. 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
2: 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David Gilmour is the father of four, so he'll be featured in The Eye. Plus some paternal picks from The Stones, Springsteen, Graham Nash, and Fleetwood Mac. 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

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Tune in Monday through Friday at 8:40 a.m. as we explore our state and local lore through interviews, stories, and historical insight with city officials, local historians, and others who bring our history alive. 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These moments in Colorado are brought to you by Alpine Bank, Basin Co-op, Huck Finn Marathon, Morehart Murphy Regional Auto Center, and Tina Miley, a broker associate with Berkshire Hathaway.

0: NBC News Radio, I'm Lisa Carton. Officials in Venezuela now say at least 1,400 people have been killed as the search for earthquake survivors continue. Search and rescue teams from the U.S. and other nations are working to find victims of this week's devastating twin quakes that struck near the capital, Caracas. Tens of thousands are still missing with thousands of others injured. The State Department says the U.S. is sending a $150 million aid package to Venezuela, with more financial help likely to follow. Here's NBC's George Solis.
1: Rescue teams and volunteers working around the clock to find survivors and recover the missing buried under collapsed buildings. The twin earthquakes striking Wednesday night during a national holiday when many families were at home.
0: And power throughout the region is gradually being restored. The U.S. and Iran traded attacks in a weekend test of the shaky ceasefire. Tehran said today it struck U.S.-linked targets in the region in response to American attacks on Friday against Iranian military sites. The latest exchange comes just a week after the signing of a deal intended to eventually end the conflict. The U.S. accused Iran of violating the ceasefire first with a drone attack on a commercial ship in the Strait of Hormuz. Vice President Vance, who took part in recent peace talks in Switzerland, said violence will be met with violence. Police in Massachusetts said at least four people were shot as hundreds were gathered after a World Cup match. The Brockton Police Department said it received multiple reports of gunfire shortly before midnight Friday. Officers responded to the intersection of Main Street and Park and found at least four victims with gunshot wounds. All four were transported to the hospital. Their conditions were not immediately clear. There were no reports of any arrests. And the fifth of eight World Cup matches are set for the Meadowlands in New York this evening. 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

0: Hey, Jake Jones here. I got a quick look for you at your local Four Corners forecast and in for a very sunny, very clear, very warm weekend all around. It looks like we'll be getting to about 88 degrees to kick off the weekend, ending it by about 91 degrees here in Durango, and we'll push up to about 92 for a high on Monday. Overnights are looking very clear as well. It looks like we'll drop down to about the mid to high 40s, but wind gusts picking up across the weekend about 30, 35 miles per hour. Red flag warnings will be in effect. Do be fire wise and have a great weekend.
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5: 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David Gilmour is the father of four, so he'll be featured in the Eye. 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

0: I'm Dave Johnson. Be sure and be tuned in next time for another great edition of The Best in Blues on Blues Deluxe. We'll have new music from Ireland's Grainne Duffy. Singer, songwriter, and guitarist Dave Thomas has a new title for us. Chicago's Denise LaGrasso will be our Blue Bloods guest, and we'll have classic work from Robin Trower. All that and more coming up next time on Blues Deluxe.
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0: NBC News Radio, I'm Lisa Carton. Officials in Venezuela now say at least 1,400 people have been killed as the search for earthquake survivors continue. Search and rescue teams from the U.S. and other nations are working to find victims of this week's devastating twin quakes that struck near the capital, Caracas. Tens of thousands are still missing with thousands of others injured. The State Department says the U.S. is sending a $150 million aid package to Venezuela, with more financial help likely to follow. Here's NBC's George Solis.
1: Rescue teams and volunteers working around the clock to find survivors and recover the missing buried under collapsed buildings. The twin earthquakes striking Wednesday night during a national holiday when many families were at home.
0: And power throughout the region is gradually being restored. The U.S. and Iran traded attacks in a weekend test of the shaky ceasefire. Tehran said today it struck U.S.-linked targets in the region in response to American attacks on Friday against Iranian military sites. The latest exchange comes just a week after the signing of a deal intended to eventually end the conflict. The U.S. accused Iran of violating the ceasefire first with a drone attack on a commercial ship in the Strait of Hormuz. Vice President Vance, who took part in recent peace talks in Switzerland, said violence will be met with violence. Police in Massachusetts said at least four people were shot as hundreds were gathered after a World Cup match. The Brockton Police Department said it received multiple reports of gunfire shortly before midnight Friday. Officers responded to the intersection of Main Street and Park and found at least four victims with gunshot wounds. All four were transported to the hospital. Their conditions were not immediately clear. There were no reports of any arrests. And the fifth of eight World Cup matches are set for the Meadowlands in New York this evening. 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

0: Jake Jones here. I got a quick look for you at your local Four Corners forecast, and in for a very sunny, very clear, very warm weekend all around. It looks like we'll be getting to about 88 degrees to kick off the weekend, ending it by about 91 degrees here in Durango, and we'll push up to about 92 for a high on Monday. Overnights are looking very clear as well. Looks like we'll drop down to about the mid to high 40s, but wind gusts picking up across the weekend about 30, 35 miles per hour. Red flag warnings will be in effect. Do be fire wise and have a great weekend.
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2: 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Singer, songwriter, and guitarist Dave Thomas has a new title for us. 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

0: ABC News Radio. I'm Rob Martier. The United States and Iran traded attacks in a weekend test of the fragile ceasefire. Tehran said today it has struck U.S.-linked targets in the region in response to American attacks on Friday against Iranian military sites. The latest exchange comes just a week after the signing of a deal intended to eventually end the conflict. The U.S. accused Iran of violating the ceasefire first with a drone attack on a commercial ship in the Strait of Hormuz. Officials in Venezuela confirm at least 1,400 people are dead following Wednesday's massive twin earthquakes. Tens of thousands are listed as still missing, and thousands of others are injured. Search and rescue teams from the U.S. and other nations are working to find victims of this week's devastating earthquakes that struck about 100 miles west of the capital, Caracas. The State Department says the U.S. is sending a $150 million aid package to Venezuela, with more financial help likely to follow. A United Airlines passenger jet nearly hit a drone as it was landing at Newark Airport in New Jersey. Lisa Carton has more.
1: The Federal Aviation Administration said the flight crew reported seeing the drone only about 100 feet below during final descent on Friday. According to the airline, United Flight 1513 was carrying 106 passengers and five crew members from Key West, Florida. The Boeing 737 landed safely, and the FAA is investigating the incident. I'm Lisa Carton.
0: Toys are expected to beat superheroes at the box office this weekend. Disney Pixar's Toy Story 5 is projected to bring in between $80 and $90 million in its second weekend to once again finish atop the box office. Meanwhile, DC Studios' Supergirl is expected to soar to an opening of between $47 and $50 million. The follow-up to 2025 Superman earned $7.8 million in Thursday previews. Rob Martier, NBC News Radio.
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